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0: Philippine Standard Time. We only have a couple of minutes more to go before we strike 10 o'clock in the morning. And here now is the latest update on what's happening and what's going on in the world of sports. In tennis, Filipino tennis star Alex Ayala scored an impressive 6-1, 6-2 victory over Mexico's Renata Zarazua to reach the Wimbledon second round. Ayala entered Wimbledon as the 29th seed after an impressive build-up in the grass court season, including a run at the semis of the Berlin Tennis Open and a title at Birmingham Open. Match against world number 75 Zarazua. The in-form Ayala took care of business, completing the win in 1 hour and 18 minutes. The players exchanged love holds to open the match, but after the 1-1 deadlock, Ayala seized control and won 4 straight games for a commanding 5-1 advantage. The Filipina showed tremendous grit, particularly in a marathon 6th game wherein she squandered an early 40-love lead and played through 7 deuces before an unforced error by Zarazua finally sealed the crucial break in Ayala's favor. Ayala did not waste the opportunity, holding her serve to claim the opening set. She surged to 2-love lead in the second set before Zarazua got on board. But Ayala was quick to recover. She held the love in the 4th game to regain control, eventually building a 5-1 lead with another impressive hold of service. Zarazua briefly extended the match, putting together a love hold of her own as Ayala committed a string of errors, 5-2. It was her last stand, however, as Ayala overwhelmed her in the 8th game, unleashing a forehand winner to wrap up the match. Ayala now awaits the winner of the first round match between Maya Joint and the comebacking tennis icon Serena Williams. Here's an update on Kumong Bulanon Boxing Series. The 25th installment of Kumong Bulanon Boxing Series under PMI Bohol Boxing Promotions is set to feature stacked fight or fight card on July 11. So mark that in your calendars. It's going to be happening July 11 at HNU Barter Gym here in the City of Peace and Friendship. The main event will see PMI Bohol Boxing Stables' Joseph the Hunter Sumabong clash with Taiwan's knockout artist Zhang Shu in a title unification showdown. At stake is the World Boxing Organization, or WBO Asia Pacific, and WBC OPBF minimum weight titles. In the co-main bout, Sumabong stablemates and IBF regional champion Sugar Shane Hintalian and Leonard Porras III will also see action. Also featured on the fight card are former world title challenger Christian Ponchen Balunan and Raymar the Cebuano Assassin Tagacano, both representing PMI and Villamor Boxing Gym in Cebu. The undercard will also feature Jericho the Silent Flash Aquilar against Michael Adolfo, Sugar Ray Leonard Porras against Benji Patak, and Drex Russell Sardalia against Jetro Ilusurio. Tickets are pegged at 1,000 pesos VIP, 700 pesos ringside, 500 pesos lower box, and 200 pesos general admission.
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The time right here at the UNESCO Global Geopark Island in the Philippines to get 4 minutes after 10 o'clock. What's going on, Kiss? You with your best friend on air, Sean, by the way. Right here on the new Kiss FM 102.3 Bohol. Today is July 1st, 2026. It's a holiday Wednesday in the City of Peace and Friendship. It's Charter Day in Tagbilaran City.

The new Kiss FM 102.3. We get 9 minutes after 10 o'clock in the morning. You're with your best friend on air, Sean, by the way. You know what? Today we're celebrating Charter Day of the City of Peace and Friendship. Tagbilaran City. You know what? We were not around. Kiss FM was not around when they built this city in 1966. Yep. When Tagbilaran, the town of Tagbilaran became a city in 1966, wala pa ang Kiss FM ado pero kasi we started in 1980, that we are the first music station, the pioneer music station in the city of Tagbilaran and in the province of Bohol. So we can literally say we built this city on rock and roll. Don't fight. It's 10 minutes after 10 o'clock in the morning. You're still with your best friend on air, Sean, by the way. And it's Love Day Midweek on Kiss FM. You know what that means, right? Every Wednesday, we take it nice, soft, and easy. If you have a song in mind, you want to make some shout-outs, just text me, 0953-943-7414, 0938-809-2808. 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

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And this time check is brought to you by Virginia Hot Dog and Big Shot Hungarian Sausage with Cheese. It's Love Day Midweek on Kiss FM. Yep, it is. Think about every Wednesday, we transform your radio sets into time machines. We take you back in time to the 60s, 70s, 80s, 90s, 2000s, 2010s, the 2020s. But more on the classics. So whatever you do, just keep it here. Keep us company on a Love Day Midweek. We're saying hello and happy listening to our friends tuning in at the City Square. Ato mga parking attendants din na, and that's my Unis City. And our friends also at Unitop. We're saying good morning and happy listening to our friends nga nakakiss kanuna din hasad sa kwan. Okay, din sa my Graham Avenue, especially to Rita and to Raquel. I'd like to say hello to Nanay Timmy Arangoso diha sa may Maribohok. Mayong pagpaminaw sa KISS FM 102.3 Bohol. And then to Nanay Vicky diha sa may Songon in Luon. Also like to say hello and happy Love Day Midweek listening to our friends in Trinidad, Bohol. Diha sa may Ubay. Kamusta itong mga ka-KISS diha sa Ubay? Thank you so much for locking in. And I get to hear a song going out to Manny B and to Lito Niluag. All right. So, muna ilang request.

asked me to play this song from John Bon Jovi, or Bon Jovi. Never say goodbye, but I'm afraid I have gotta say my goodbyes. Be back later today, 3 to 5, for more Love Day Midweek.

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0: The time right here at the UNESCO declared Global Geopark Island is exactly 10 minutes after 11. Hi there, the tide is high and so am I. Holiday today, Charter Day celebration ng siyudad ng Tagbilaran. Okay? Ooh! Happy 60th, no? Senior citizen na raw eh, okay? So, maraming aktividades ang nakalain up for today's activity. So, pili lang mo kung asa mo muwento, ha? Anyways, welcome to the show. Welcome to Love Day Midweek. Special programs that happen every Wednesday. Siyempre pa, dito na yan sa The New Kiss FM 102.3 Bohol. Ako po si Bob Goodman. Magandang morning!
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It's Love Day Midweek right here on the new Kiss FM 102.3. There you go. Christian Bautista. Back to back. Should I say back to back? It's a duet coming from, of course, Angeline Quinto. As per requested. You know what? Somebody phoned me up about that song a while back. There you go. I would like to inquire to everybody that we are now live on Facebook. Mm-hmm, you heard me right. Live on Facebook. You can always check us out if you wish. You can check us out on Kiss Space 102.3 Space FM Space Ball. 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Our message center is...

0938-809-2808. Bob Goodman is the name. We're driving out till 1 o'clock on this lovely Wednesday. Cool weather outside. Way up here, well, I can see the fair condition of our weather for today. All right. Mm-hmm. Okay, so let me check. Here's the latest buzz. Okay, here's the latest buzz about the Island Geopark. Okay, did you know that Bohol Island Geopark present Bohol Ubi Kinampai GI application, protecting a crop, preserving a heritage. Did you know that the provincial government of Bohol, through the Bohol Economic Development and Investment Promotion Office, or BEDIPO, has formally filed the application for geographical indication, or GI, registrations of the renowned Bohol Ubi Kinampai, an important milestone in protecting one of the Philippines' most iconic heritage crops. The geographical indication application seeks to formally recognize the unique qualities, reputations, and cultural heritage of Bohol Ubi Kinampai, which are intrinsically linked to the province's geography, soil conditions, climate, and traditional farming practices. Known for its natural, vibrant violet flesh, earthly aroma, and rich flavor, Bohol Ubi Kinampai has long been celebrated as the queen of the Philippine yams and remain a highly valued ingredient in local and international culinary markets. For Bohol Island Geopark, this initiative highlights the strong connection between our geological heritage, local communities, and sustainable livelihoods. As the Philippines' first UNESCO Global Geopark, Bohol promotes the protection and sustainable use of resources that are deeply rooted in our landscape. The recognition of Bohol Ubi Kinampai through geographical indication not only safeguards a treasured agricultural product, but also strengthens local identity, support farmers, preserves tradition, knowledge, and showcase how our unique geology contributes to products found nowhere else in the world. This is more than protecting a crop. It's a preserving a heritage, celebrating a sense of place, and ensuring that future generations continue to benefit from the rich natural and cultural legacy of Bohol. Hashtag UNESCO, hashtag Global Geopark Network, hashtag Bohol Island, UNESCO Global Geopark, hashtag 4GN, hashtag Bohol, hashtag Ruby, hashtag IPOPIL, hashtag Geographical Indication. Also presented to us, of course, by the provincial government of Bohol, headed by Governor Alice Aumentado, and in partnership with the Bohol Island Geopark, headed by our OIC manager, Ma'am Joanna Mendez Peanut. All right. Alam nyo ba, ubi is the new matcha, ha? Ubi is the new matcha. Okay? 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Oh, most sought ubi here in the Philippines, ang ubi ng Bohol. In fact, meron kaming every January, meron kaming ubi, kaning tinatawag naman na parang sandugo, no? Celebration namin. We have this Ubi Festival. Okay? Oras natin! Alas 11:23 na. Love Day Midweek. Joanne Kunanan. 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May pagpapinaw. Monica, check it in. Angel of Mine. Love Day Midweek.

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Sabi niya, I would like to say hello to Coach Speak C. Rich, Ranz Reville, Jeff Ryan Amarillo, Nathaniel Dane Zunta, and JT Drums. Ayan, andyan din si Joan Cunanan. Cunanan, Joan, hello. Chiclets Joe Yanalab. Paki-shoutout di ay ko sa akong kaatbang inom karon sa iyo, ha? Akong close friend, si Guapo Amigo. Guapo Amigo. Request ko, Thank You for Loving Me by Bon Jovi. Okay, and ang aga mag-inom, ha? Chiclets, ha? Anyways, Sound Trip Tambayan, Loud and Local, Bakit by Hugs and Kisses Band. Salamat. I'm gonna look for that, okay? Just keep your fingers crossed about that requested track of yours, okay? Oras, 11:45. I got 15 to go before mag-12 midday. And si Raven Josh Steelheart Nostica is with us. And andyan din si Boston Salaguste. Okay? Maraming salamat sa inyong walang puwas na pagpaminaw. Thank you! Ito ang Love Day Midweek, syempre pa. 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Update ko muna kayo, no? Update ko muna kayo about our weather for today. Ang lagay ng panahon. Buti pa ang panahon, may kalagayan. Ikaw, ano ba ang lagay mo ngayon? Eto na! As of 3 a.m. today, the center of Tropical Depression Henry was estimated based on all available data at 70 kilometers west-southwest of Abukay, Bataan, with maximum sustained winds of 45 kilometers per hour near the center and gustiness of 55 kilometers per hour. It is moving northwestward at 25 kilometers per hour, southwest monsoon affecting the western section of southern Luzon, Visayas, and Mindanao. Paminaw, Western Visayas, Negros Island Region, Central Visayas, Zamboanga Peninsula, Barm, and the rest of Mimaropa, together with Llano del Norte, Misamis Oriental, and Misamis Occidental, will be partly cloudy, or we're going to experience cloudy skies with scattered rains and thunderstorms caused by southwest monsoon. Impact will be possible flash floods or landslide due to moderate to at times of heavy rain. So, amping! That is the best defense natin, mga kahigalaan. Alright? Gotta keep you posted and updated about our weather situation for this day. Paminaw lang sa The New Kiss FM 102.3 Bohol. Back with more. Here's Babyface, Mariah Carey. On Love Day Midweek. Good morning.

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0: The time right here at the UNESCO declared global geopark in the island is exactly 12 after 12. Hi there, the tide is high and so am I. Second hour drive till 1 para sa programang It's Love Day Midweek. Dito lang yan sa the new Kiss FM. Yeah! 102.3 Bohol. Again, my name is Bob Goodman. Magandang tanghali po.
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It is now 1:23 in the afternoon. And what a lovely Wednesday, mga ka-dearest friends, here on the new Kiss FM 102.3. And this is your girl, Jayanne. Hello, mga ka-dearest friends. 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Anyway, bisag unsa pa na imong gibati, as long as you're listening to your favorite radio, mugaan gyud na, mga ka-dearest friends. And time check, it is now 1:24 in the afternoon, and this song is brought to you by Virginia Hot Dog and Big Shot Hungarian Sausage with Cheese.

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You expired, O Jesus, but the source of life gushed forth for our souls, and an ocean of mercy opened up for the whole world. O fountain of life, unfathomable divine mercy, envelop the whole world and empty yourself out upon us. O blood and water, which gushed forth from the heart of Jesus as a fountain of mercy for us, I trust in you. Eternal God, in whom mercy is endless and the treasury of compassion inexhaustible, look kindly upon us and increase your mercy in us, that in difficult moments we might not despair nor become despondent, but with great confidence submit ourselves to your holy will, which is love and mercy itself.

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Together with your best friend on air, Sean, by the way. I know, right? It's a charter day afternoon. And we're playing your favorite love songs, timeless classics. And today's just a bit of today's biggest hits. So whether you're celebrating Charter Day with your family, you're probably going out because it's a holiday Wednesday in the city. Probably you're mauling, or you're probably at the beach, or just at home, relaxing at home, or enjoying the holiday on the road. 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
7: 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Bata pa lang ako, I work after I study. So parang matagal na siya. 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So that's the time na nga, nagpa-ER na jug ko kay daghan na kay kong ipamati sa kong lawas. Then dito na found out nga na ako'y hyperthyroidism. I heard MXRay way back before pa ako na-diagnose og hyperthyroidism. So it was a friend who told me na, can you try MX3? Ganon. So, tinay na ako. Last August, I submitted myself for health routine checkup. And then, it's good that my cholesterol, my sugar, all normal siya. And then, the doctor told me na, you're ready to have a baby. So, it's a kind of emotional, but that was really the, ano, the hope, the answer that we're looking for. Thanks to God, MX3, diridyo ko believe.
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Right here on the new Kiss FM 102.3. What are you doing right now? Especially if you're from the city of peace and friendship. It's a holiday in the city, so you're probably at home. Or probably you're on the road. Or some of you are still at work, even though it's a holiday. But as a mo, there's no such thing as holiday on radio. We still go on board. Even if it's a holiday. And you know what? We love it. We don't just like it. We love it. It's 44 after 3 o'clock in the afternoon. Playing your favorite love songs. Basically the whole day today because it's love day midweek. We could hear some shout-outs going out to Peter Navia or Navia. Hey, good luck, Peter, on your upcoming P6 music recital this coming July 12 at the Alturas Mall. All right. And then more shout-outs. Like to say hello to, or Peter would want to say hi to Kotz P6 Rich. All right. And then Randolph Reveal, Jeff Ryan Amarillo to Nathaniel Dane Junta and to JT Drums. There you go. More shout-outs going out sa itong mga ka-Kiss nga nakatune in sa Kiss FM worldwide. We're live on Zeno Radio, on Radio Garden. We're also live on our official Facebook page. And every Wednesday, guess what? We take it nice, soft, and easy as we turn back the clock, playing your favorite love songs from the 60s, 70s, 80s, 90s, 2000s, 2010s, right here on Love Day Midweek.

The new Kiss FM 102.3, 15 minutes after 3 o'clock in the afternoon. That song was brought to you by Virginia Hot Dog and Big Shot Hungarian Sausage with Cheese. That's a song from REO Speedwagon back there with In My Dreams. Did you know that this band was named after a fire truck? Yep. REO Speedwagon. Actually, brand as well, fire truck. And they name it after a fire truck. We could hear some more shout outs going out. Atong kakis nga nakatuna in sa Kiss FM diha sa my city square. Atong mga parking attendants din na. And sa tanan sa mga staff diha sa my Uni City. And also our friends tuning in at Uni Top. Alright, and then tanang mga kakis nga namino sa Kiss FM diha sa my Shopper Smart. There you go. And also our friends nga nakatuna in sa Kiss FM diha sa my Kogon Market. Gusto gayang Kiss FM diha ba? Atong mga naninda diha karon sa isdaan, sa lamasan, sa buwaran, sa karnehan, sa manukan, asa pa ba? Thank you so much for locking in to the new Kiss FM. That's at my Central Public Market and our friends at IBT. Hope you're enjoying your favorite love songs as we play pure love songs from sign on till sign off. Especially on a Wednesday, as we take it nice, soft, and easy, transforming your radio sets into time machines and take you back in time. 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

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Give it a check. We only have a minute more to go before we strike 4 o'clock in the afternoon. Make that 3:59 all over the city and all over the country. I know, right? It's a holiday Wednesday, at least here in the City of Peace and Friendship in Tagbilaran City. How are you spending your holiday Wednesday, your charter day? I was never in love. Well, wherever you are, whatever activities you're in right now, sigurong uban, what are your plans for today? If you ask me, I have actually a basketball game tonight. Sigurong uban mag pickleball. Everybody is now a pickleballer. Anyway, pag iko pa enroll ana nga game ba, pero ingon sila nga once you get your hands on it, you can't stop it. Marag, pag iko magsugod bisan man lang naka gunit ko anang say tawag na racket pag gihapon na or paddle, I don't know. Pero ingon sila nga once masugdan daw ni mo di nakakaundang. So for now, basketball sa lang ko. Anyway, sa tanang mga pickleballers din na, okay, ingat lang ha, kay daghan kayong mga kuan, daghan kayong mga pickleball related injuries lately. It is now exactly 4 o'clock in the afternoon. It's Love Day Midweek on Kiss FM. We get here some more shout-outs going out to our friends tuning in. We're saying hi and hello to... Let me see. I'd like to say hello to... All right. To Maria Amentado. What up, Igso? And I request ko na siya yung song. I just... Can't Stop Loving You by Michael Jackson. All right, it's noted. We'll play it in a bit. More shout-outs going out to our friends locking in. We're saying hello to Sahong Agaw diha sa Lobok. We're saying hi to the Acuña family. And I'd like to say hello to Clarissa Acero Acuña. And hi also to Maritas Nazareno. Thank you so much for tuning in to the new Kiss FM 102.3 Bohol. Hey, we get a couple of minutes after 4 o'clock in the afternoon, and it's Love Day Midweek on Kiss FM.

Check our TikToks. You get 5 minutes, make it 6 minutes after 4 o'clock in the afternoon. 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Official winning combination in exact order. For the 10:30 a.m. local draw, 3D result, 632. 2D result, 32. For the 2 p.m. national draw, 3D result, 889. 2D result, 89. And for the 3 p.m. local draw, 3D result, 054. 2D result, 54. We have a public service advisory from Brigantine Management Solutions. We would like to inform everyone that there are individuals currently spreading illegal lottery activities and falsely claiming to be affiliated with Brigantine Management Solutions, particularly by recruiting people as ushers. Please be advised that these individuals are not authorized and do not represent Brigantine in any way. We strongly urge the public not to believe or engage with them. All legitimate announcements, recruitment, and official transactions are only conducted through the official Brigantine office. For your safety, please remain vigilant and avoid being deceived by false claims. And this has been a public service advisory from Brigantine Management Solutions, Incorporated.

Philippine Standard Time, make that 8 minutes after 4 o'clock in the afternoon. Here now is the latest update on what's happening and what's going on in the world of sports.

0: In tennis, Serena Williams' singles comeback at Wimbledon was brief, as the 20-year-old Maya joint recorded a 6-3, 6-7, 6-3 win over the 44-year-old tennis legend. In the first round match on center court at the All England Club in London, it was Williams' first match at Wimbledon since losing to Harmony Tan of France in the first round in 2022. The number 87 ranked Maya joint, who was born in the United States and moved to Australia in 2023, hit a 40-26 edge in winners and a 10-7 advantage in service aces. Joint got the match-winning point when Williams hit a return long. The handshake at the net was quick. Williams, a 7-time Wimbledon champion, received a rousing ovation while leaving the court. However, Williams declined to meet with reporters after the game. She instead released a statement. Maya joint ended an 11-match WTA singles losing streak by taking down Williams. Both players committed 37 and force errors. Williams, who has won 23 major titles, said this week she intends to continue training with the intention of playing at the U.S. Open. She and her sister, Venus, are playing doubles together at Wimbledon. After the win, Maya joint will now face number 29-seeded Alexandra Ayala of the Philippines in the second round. Meanwhile, the 25th edition of Kumong Bulanon Boxing Series, promoted by PMI Bohol Boxing Promotions, is set to feature a stacked fight card on July 11th, that's Saturday, at HNU Barter Gym in the City of Peace and Friendship. The main event will see PMI Bohol Boxing Stables and Tagbilaran City native Joseph the Hunter Sumabong clash with Taiwan's knockout artist Jiang Chu in a title unification showdown. With WBO Asia Pacific and WBC OPBF minimum weight titles on the line, tickets are sold at 1,000 pesos VIP, 700 pesos ringside, 500 pesos lower box, and 200 pesos general admission. Once again, Kumong Bulanon 25 happening on July 11, 3 p.m. onwards at HNU Barter Gym, presented by PMI Bohol Boxing Promotions. Be there when it happens.
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The time right here at a UNESCO Global Geopark Island in the Philippines to get 24 minutes after 4 o'clock. 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

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It's Love Day Midweek on KISS FM. That's another requested song back there. It's a song from Michael W. Smith with My Place in This World. Hey, it's Love Day Midweek on KISS FM. We are taking it nice, off, and easy every Wednesday because it's Love Day. I got here a public service announcement to make. May nawala nga motor de, murag ikuha gina siya, dili niningon nga nawala. Naka-park na siya diha sa my English Street. Okay, sporty nga Mio. I think this is color black or matte black or is this gray or black? Teka, with plate number 628GCO. Nawala na siya, naka-park itong Monday, June 29. Onya ang iyang kuan na ang iyang headlight na pagka blue na color nga blue mo na iyang feature. So if you have any info, you can contact DYRD Lost and Found section. 51 minutes after 4 o'clock in the afternoon, it's a charter day, holiday, love day right here on the new KISS FM 102.3, and it's not over yet. And Love Day is also not over yet. What are your plans for the rest of the day? Probably you're going out to the movies, or you're going out to the malls, or probably you're just staying at home with friends and family. Whatever you do, keep it here on the new KISS FM 102.3, all right? And keep us company. Well, for me, I have gotta go. I have gotta hit the road. Hate goodbyes, you know that. But I'll be back tomorrow, 9 to 10:30 in the morning for the KISS Mayong Buntag Love. Leaving you with a song from Chicago. Will you still love me? Even if I go, keep it here on KISS.

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Tingog sa Kabataan-unan is here! 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And guess what? That's you! 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Like, comment, and share, because your voice matters. Tingog sa Kabataan-unan, kalampusan sa katipukan. Tingog sa Kabataan-unan, your voice, your future. This program is brought to you by the Provincial Government of Bohol through the Provincial Youth Development Office under the leadership of Governor Enrico Aris Omentado.

0: 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Broadcasting all the way from the beautiful island of Bohol, the first and only UNESCO Global Geopark in the Philippines. And it's a beautiful afternoon right here at the City of Peace and Friendship. And right now, mga beshi, it is 5:06 in the afternoon. A perfect time to sit back, chill, and vibe your favorite tambayan sa hapon on Kiss FM. And of course, this is your Beshi on the radio on Beshi ng Bayan. It's me, Kuya Dan, para sa programang Tingog sa Kabatanunan. By the way, this program is brought to you by the Provincial Government of Bohol through the Provincial Information Media Office headed by Attorney Filipina Asoy Piolio and Administrative Officer 5 Mark Anthony Pernia. Of course, ahong pagtahod no to our Visayas Star Performing Governors for Youth atong kugihan kaayo go pinalanggang gobernador sa Bohol, Governor Aris Aumentado, to our Vice Governor Nick Beses, to our Sanggunian Panlalawigan members, to our Provincial Administrator Ms. Asteria Caberte, to our Chief of Staff Attorney Filipina Aso Piolio, of course, to our Sanggunian Kabataan Provincial Federation President and the Chairman of the Committee on Youth and Sports, Honorable Board Member Lauren Xavier Angla, and to our Vice Chair of the Committee on Youth and Sports, Honorable Board Member DJ Balite, and of course, to the man behind Inclusive, Holistic, and Transformative Youth Education and Sports Development in our beloved province, the head of PYDO, Kuya John Maragino. And of course, no mga higala, dili sad nato kalimtan, our brothers and sisters, our beshi sa kahanginan, sa dakbayan, sa tagbilaran, and to 47 municipalities across Bohol, to all mayors, vice mayors, and SK presidents, maayong hapon og akong pagtahod kaniyong tanan. Again, maayong hapon Bohol, maayong hapon Kabatanunan, o maayong hapon kanatong tanan. Yay! What's up, no, mga beshi? How was your Wednesday? I mean, how was your day, no, mga higala? Kumusta man nyo hang adlaw, no, mga higala? By the way, we are live in official page Tingog sa Kabatanunan, and we are also live at KIS 102.3 FM Bohol. If you have song request, mga shout out, mga higala, pwede ginakaayo, no? Again, how was your day? Kindly comment in our live o kumusta inyong adlaw. Unsa man yung gibati karong adlaw, mga higala. By the way, welcome again to Tingog sa Kabatanunan, your voice, the voice of the youth, ug mga higala, mag-uban ta sulod sa usa ka oras sa atong hisgutan ng mga programa kalihukan sa Provincial Government of Bohol. Of course, led by Governor Aris Aumentado, inubanan sa itong mga partners, stakeholders, event organizing partners, mga nagkalain-lain nga offices and departments of the capital, mga higala. 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And of course, mag-uban ta karong adlaw, mga higala, aron maminaw, magkat-on na sad o magpadasig sa usag-usa o sa itong mga estudyanteng naminaw karong hapuna, ato ang mga youth leaders, ato ang mga tinahod ng mga SKs around Bohol, no? Ato mga tinahod usab nga mga maestro o maestra, our dear teachers, nga nagpaminaw karon. This is your space, your platform, and your moment, mga kabeshi.
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0: And of course, time check, it is 5:11 in the afternoon, and that is brought to you by Virginia Hot Dog and Big Shot Hungarian Sausage with Cheese. Kay Basta Hot Dog, Virginia. Ooh! Anyway, we'd like to shout out, of course, again, we are live on official page Tingog sa Kabatanunan. Live po tayo sa Kiz 102.3 FM Bohol, mga higala. I would like to shout out Gacha Pixel Glitch Gaming 2025. Shout out and to his gaming YouTube channel. No, thank you so much for tuning in. Madam Nita Valderosa, no, ato ang suking tigpaminaw. Thank you so much for tuning in. Good afternoon, Sir Dan. Uy, what's up? Maayong hapon, Ma'am Barbara Alvarez. Thank you so much for tuning in, Ma'am Barbara, no? Hi, DJ, watching from Camellia Home. Uy, Shelmarie Cagas. Thank you so much for tuning in. Amping mo, mga kabeshi. Amping mo, mga higala. No, unsa man inyo hang gibuhat karong adlaw, mga higala, no? By the way, I would like to shout out, of course, to my family, no? To all the online viewers, no? To my family, sa akong nanay nga always ginamamina sa itong programang TSK. Ato ang mga beshi dara, no? Sa Kaingit Buoy, Purok Dos. Shout out kanilang tanan, no? Nagtapok-tapok sila dara sa may Kaingit. Kaya na ay barbecuehan ni Ati Livi dara dapitan, no? Mamalit na itong mga higala, no? And of course, I would like to shout out to all the staff of the Provincial Youth Development Office. No, of course, to all the section heads. No, sa tong buhatan sa PYDO, the head of Sports Development Section, Coach Galvi John Bungato. The head of the Executive Support Section, we have Sir Melvin Salinasal. The head of the Admin Section, we have Ma'am Corinne Anunciano. And the head of the Planning and Convergence Section of PYDO, Ma'am Rose Marnie Evangelista. And of course, to all the staff of the Provincial Youth Development Office, nga grabe gyud ang commitment, especially in advancing an inclusive, holistic, and transformative youth and sports development diri sa atong lalawigan, mga higala. And we would like also to shout out to all the partners, no? The Bohol Association of Youth Development Officers, or BIDO, of course, our chairman, the LYDO of the Tagbilaran City. We have Sir Marbert Remulador. And we would like to shout, of course, to the members of BASDO, the Bohol Association of Sports Development Officers. No? And we would like also to shout out, of course, the council, no? The Provincial Youth Development Council, or PYDC, of course, chaired by our SKPF president, board member Lawrence Xavier Angla. I would like to shout out all the members of PYDC. And shout out also to all the youth organizations and youth or serving organizations diri sa atong lalawigan. Lastly, mga higala, a big shout out to all the Bugsay stakeholder members and our EOPs, or gitawag natong event organizing partners, no? For your information, di ay mga kabeshi, no? In PYDO, we have only a small team. But of course, this year, we aim to roll out 41 programs. And with that 41 programs, na atay 600 plus nga activities nga atong ipabuhagay sa tibuok lalawigan, mga higala. And of course, those programs, those PPAs would not have been possible o dili mamahimong successful, mga higala, without the support sa itong mga gitawag nga partners and development stakeholders, mga higala. And today, mga higala, no, by the way, it's 15 minutes right after 5 p.m. And today is a special episode of Tingog sa Kabatanunan, because I will be sharing to you, no, some of the services nga gihatag sa atong Provincial Youth Development Office. So for more info, for your information, we post we have posted in our official page no atoang Citizens Charter. So if mito umuka ingon ta og Citizens Charter, mga higala, naa diri ato ang mga serbisyo nga atong gihatag sa lalawigan, mga higala. So I would like to share this to you, kapipila pagyod no sa atong mga LGU, sa atong mga kabatanunan, sa mga sports organization and youth organizations, ang maglibog how to approach PYDO no, kay mga ayo kintahay tag mga sports equipment, mga bola, mga ayo tag suporta sa maong buhatan. If naatay mga pangayoon nga other services sa PYDO, so this is a good venue no, this is a good episode for all of you no, para makahibaluta unsa ang mga saktong proseso, unsa ang mga requirements, mga documents no needed for compliance para matagaan tag serbisyo, mga higala. And of course, later on, I'll be giving also to you, no, akong ipalaila ninyo kung kinsang gyud ang PYDO, unsa nga to ang mandato, unsa tong vision o outcome and functions, mga higala, para sa makahibaluta, no, kung kinsang gyud si Provincial Youth Development Office. By the way, it's 5:17 in the afternoon, mga higala. And of course, we will be listening to our favorite local music, bring you the best vibes while we talk about topics that matter. We have here our first song, of course, our local artist, Ambrit. Ka awkward ba? Don't go anywhere, mga besyo. We're just getting started. More music, more kwentuhan, and more kabatanunan. Goodness, camera up only here in KIZ 102.3 FM.

Best, you're tuning in to the one and only the New Kids FM. It's your favorite Sambayan on air, bringing the latest chika and updates. And the time right here in Nestle Clear Global Geopark Island is 5:22 in the afternoon. Nagbabalik ang yung best ng bayan. It's me, Kuya Dan.

development, governance, and convergence, nurturing an ecosystem that supports, empower, and transform Boholano youth as active catalysts in growth and progress of their communities and province, mga higala. So, unsa man gyud no ang usually nga function sa PYDO, na the functions of the Provincial Youth Development Office, of course, are prescribed under the Republic Act 10742. Are you familiar with 10742, mga higala? This is the SK Reform Act of 2015, no, the 10742. And of course, mas gipalig-on sa balaod nga 11768, mga higala. Unang atuang function gyud no sa buhatan, register and verify youth and youth serving organizations, no? Of course, subject to the revitalized youth organization registration program guidelines of the National Youth Commission, mga higala. So atuang National Youth Commission is the national commission, no, nga nag-regulate sa mga program sa itong mga kabatanunan. So sila pud ang naaaning nga program nga i-register ang ato ang mga youth organizations. Of course, ikaduha, mga higala, provide technical assistance sa ito ang LYDC or sa PYDC of the concerned LG or province in the formulation sa itong itawag nga Local Youth Development Plan or Provincial Youth Development Plan, mga higala. So, aduna kitay a Provincial Youth Development Council nga grabe gyud ka-active, of course, chaired by our SKPF President. We have Board Member Lawrence Xavier Angkla. Inubanan sa itong mga active ng mga members sa itong sectoral representative. We have Ate Jillian from Youth Lead Philippines. So, shout out kaniyong tanan. Of course, we have this ongoing, no, atong crafting sa ito ang Bohol Youth Impact Development Plan. So, mooni ato ang Provincial Youth Plan, mga higala. Ikatulo, will be facilitate the election of the LYDC or PYDC representatives, conduct the mandatory and continuing training sa itong SK officials and LYDC members in accordance with the programs jointly designed and implemented by the Commission and the DILG. We all know nga ha, this year we'll be having a SK election, mga higala. So, naana po ay, aduna na po yung new set of new terms for SK officials, part sa ito ang responsibilities as PYDO maghatag, mag-assist in the conduct of the mandatory and continuing training. So as NYC and DILG na nila ning gitawag nga mandatory and introductory training. And in fact, before, since hapit naman atong election last month, nangayo gid sila mga recommendation, no, sa atong mga provinces and cities how to conduct the training o kita isip ang buhatan sa PYDO, naghatag sa tag mga recommendation and feedback para mas malambuon o mas productive, mas efficient, mas effective ang ato ang training nga ihatag sa atong mga SK, mga higala. Ikalima, ang paghatag o technical, logistical, and other support of the conduct of the mandatory and continuing training programs to such other programs of the National Youth Commission and the DILG. Ikaanom, ang serve as the secretariat to the LYDC. Ikapito, coordinate with NYC with regard to the youth programs within the jurisdiction. And ikawalo, mga higala, perform such other functions as may prescribe by the law ordinance or as the LCE, the DILG, or the NYC may require. By the way, it's 5:28 in the afternoon, so maoto ato ang main function sa buhatan, no? I would like to inform everyone nga sa pagkakaroon ang atong buhatan sa Provincial Youth Development Office, we have 5 sections. Una, ato ang Sports Development Section. Of course, ang nagha ato ang head, si Coach Galvijan Bungato. And of course, naa sila this year, they have
11 banner programs this year, no? And of course, ikaduha nga section na to ang Youth Development Section. Ato ang OIC, of course, yours truly, si Beshi Dan, no? And kita po in charge, no? More into the youth development aspect, mga training, seminars, no? Engagement with SK's youth organizations, the council. Ikatulong section mga higala, ato ang Planning and Convergence Section. Of course, ito ang head, si Ma'am Rose Marnie Evangelista. Ang isa sa ilang banner program mao ang Sandugo Tigi with our event organizing partners. Ikaapat nga section atong executive support section led by Sir Melvin Salinasal. And of course, ikalima atong admin section led by Ma'am Kering Anunciado. So in PYDO, karun mga higala, the PYDO currently has 9 permanent staff members, 14 contract of service, and 8 job orders workers mga higala. So that's for the details no, and information with our office, no, the Provincial Youth Development Office. And later on, mga higala, I will be sharing to you our PPAs, no? Atong mga programs, no? Especially sa mga documents needed, mga requirements para masayon para sa tua ang mangayo o tabang sa tuang buhatan. You're still listening off on TSKF Kids FM. Bring youth empowerment straight to your radios and let's keep the energy high. Here's another song coming your way. We have I Knew It, I Knew You by Taylor Swift. Turning off, feel a beat, enjoy the ride. 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Bring the youth closer together, one track at a time.

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0: Hail Mary, full of grace, the Lord is with you. Blessed are you among women, and blessed is the fruit of your womb, Jesus.
1: Holy Mary, Mother of God, pray for us sinners, now and at the hour of our death. Amen.
0: Behold, the handmaid of the Lord.
1: Be done unto me according to your word.
0: Hail Mary, full of grace, the Lord is with you. Blessed are you among women, and blessed is the fruit of your womb, Jesus.
1: Holy Mary, Mother of God, pray for us sinners, now and at the hour of our death. Amen.
0: And the Word was made flesh,
1: and dwelt among us.
0: Hail Mary, full of grace, the Lord is with you. Blessed are you among women, and blessed is the fruit of your womb, Jesus.
1: Holy Mary, Mother of God, pray for us sinners, now and at the hour of our death. Amen.
0: Pray for us, the Holy Mother of God,
1: that we may be made worthy of the promises of Christ.
0: Let us pray. Pour forth, we beseech you, O Lord, your grace into our hearts, that we to whom the incarnation of Christ, your Son, was made known by the message of an angel, may by his passion and cross be brought to the glory of his resurrection, through the same Christ our Lord. Amen. Glory be to the Father, and to the Son, and to the Holy Spirit.
1: As it was in the beginning, is now, and ever shall be, world without end. Amen.
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0: Bohol, usa sa mga nindot nga lugar sa Pilipinas, nga dunay mga whale sharks nga atong makita sa kadagatan. 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

0: The time right here at the UNESCO declared Global Geopark Island is exactly 19 after 9. Hi there, the tide is high and so am I. Welcome to the continuation of the show on Love Day Midweek. Siyempre ba, dito lang yan sa the new Kiss FM 102.3 Bohol. Good evening. The name is Bob Goodman.
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0: It's Love Day midweek right here on the new Kiss FM 102.3. As I mentioned a while back, it's a continuation of FIT. The continuation of the show that happens every Wednesday. Special programs created for a special people like you. Good evening, the name is Bob Goodman. Makakasama niyo ako till 12 midnight tonight. Siyempre pa, dito lang yan sa the new Kiss FM 102.3 Bohol. Feel free to get in touch with us. We are now live on Facebook. Yeah. Okay, and you can reach us through our Viber at 0952-624-8804. Or you can always send those requests, greetings, and dedications of yours through our message center at 0938-809-2808. 9:23, that's our Philippine Standard Time. We're going to take this one nice off and easy kasi alam mo, kaliwat-kanan na ang naririnig natin mga balita all over Philippines. Hindi lang sa Bohol. 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Oo, di ba? Recently, President PBBM nag-inaugurate. Tapos, yun pala eh. 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Alam mo ha? Quote-unquote na... Nakapasyak, gulat no, sa mga Bolanon. But anyways, relax muna tayo. Let's claim this Wednesday to be like a peaceful one. Ayan, ha? Mga naka-engage sa atin through Facebook Live. Hello there. Peter Carl Navea, Irwin Sage. Good evening. Magandang gabi po and welcome to the show. Zeno Radio, Radio Garden. 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Well, it's 9:25 oras natin, and that's our Philippine Standard Time. Ito na, as I promise, the usual thing na ginagawa natin. Update ko muna kayo para sa 7 o'clock in the evening draw. 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Winning numbers are 6, 2, and 1.
1: Congratulations!
0: 6, 2, 1. Para naman sa last 2, that's 2 and 1.
1: Congratulations!
0: Sa lahat ng mga winners, sa mga all odds, may bukas pa. Alas 9:26, a few tic-tacs of the clock. Update ko naman kayo para sa 3D Swerte's Draw. 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That's our Philippine Standard Time. Ito ang Love Day Midweek sa The New Kiss FM.

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0: Hey there! It's 10 after 10 o'clock in the evening, and still, kamu'y naminaw sa programang The Love Day Midweek right here on the new KISS FM 102.3 Bohol. Ako po si Bob Goodman. Good evening.
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But you know what truth is? 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
1: 8 more to go for 7 o'clock is the time right here at the UNESCO declared global geopark island. It is now, Thursday morning. And welcome to the Breakfast News brought to you by Holy Name University. And topping the news at this hour, LTO Region 7 is deputizing 130 Bohol Police Provincial Office Officers and 5 Tagbilaran City Traffic Enforcers to issue the temporary operator's permit to traffic violators. Now, to earn this authority, the personnel are attending a 2-day regional orientation and deputation training workshop. The training covers key traffic laws, such as the Republic Act number 4136, or the Land Transportation and Traffic Code, updated license codes, and proper TOP issuance procedures. A TOP serves as a motorist temporary license and official citation while they settle fines. While BPPL spokesperson Police Lieutenant Colonel Joseph Birondo stated that deputizing officers expands traffic enforcement across the province, the initiative aims to curb common violations, including minors driving motorcycles and the use of modified, excessively loud exhaust systems, ultimately improving regional road safety. In other local news, the province of Bohol has placed its borders on heightened alert against the African swine fever after the disease killed over 500 pigs in neighboring Negros Occidental. According to Governor Erico Ristolo-Mentado, will soon issue an executive order to strengthen the preventive measures. Office of the Provincial Vet, headed by Dr. Medalina Paman, clarified that Bohol will not implement a total ban on live pigs. Instead, authorities will strictly enforce existing regulations and biosecurity measures because Negros regularly ships over 1,000 pigs to Bohol. Inspectors at ports and checkpoints will require all shipments to carry complete, valid documents proving that they are ASF-free. While the OPV continues to urge hog raisers to observe strict biosecurity protocols and immediately report any unusual pig deaths. 5 more to go for 7 o'clock, and you're listening to the Breakfast News brought to you by Holy Name University.
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